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Everybody wants to live together. 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Everybody wants to live together. Why can't we live together?

0: 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No, yeah. Yeah. Should we stop that?
1: Yeah.
0: Because we could go on all night like this, but I mean. We stop.